Escuchas Radio La Isla. 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Yeah. We did it again. 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
1: 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Ask for advice, get money twice. I'm from the dirty, but that Chico nice. Y'all call it a moment, I call it life.

should be dead. We all should be fucking dead. We were fucking nuts. But there ain't nobody played about the four of us.